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Ain't no preacher, but I'm gonna preach it till I hit them streets of gold. Hallelujah, let's roll.

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1: Hey, what's up? This is Toby Mac, and you're listening to my song, Lord, It Feels Good. Lord, it feels good.

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Isn't it ironic? Don't you think? A little too ironic. Yeah, I really do think.

But he'll have love like I had, and I promise one day to teach him to never go and live life jaded. Don't waste your precious time feeling victimized.

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Isn't it ironic? Don't you think? A little too ironic. Yeah, I really do think.